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Police na Key, So Lonely, Green Day, Revolution Radio, Social Distortion, California, Hustles and Flow, Queen Jesus. E na Key tem Blink 182, I Miss You, no nosso Don't Stop.

0: Você está ouvindo as 10 da Kiss.
1: Woe to you, O earth and sea, for the devil sends the beast with wrath, because he knows the time is short. 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